In the world of love, destiny brings people together in ways we might not fully understand. 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

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This is Love Diaries with Lady Diana.

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Kanang, hello! Unsa pa mangi yung gusto nga mak... Sadly, ang... Special Dispersing Officer from the Office of the President, Katong Bisaya. Mag-accustom na ito, pinod to. So, ang question sa mga, sa prosecution and the Senate, why was the cash of 125 million was handed over to a colonel? Ang tubag at tutuwa, sa ako walang opinion, no, I'm not a privy to the case, pero sa akong logical nga analysis, kana ganing mga confidential informant, dili na sila i-divulge publicly, no? Dili siya pwede. Nahitabo na sa Valencia, malay-balay nga, ang prosecutor required the PNP to name the PNP's confidential informant for the arrest of a drug case. So, walay nahimo ang kanang PNP because the PNP was kuan man. Ipalingkod man siya sa witness stand. So, the PNP was encouraged to answer. Because when you are in the witness stand, you took an oath to tell the truth. So, when the PNP was asked, who was his confidential informant, she was compelled to answer the question of the prosecutor. So, when the prosecutor answered the name of the confidential informant, ano na yun to? Pagkaugma, namatay dito ang confidential informant Giposil. So, dili siya maayo, no? Nga i-name. By logic, katotoang kwarta nga confidential fund nga gihatag sa colonel because it was the colonel who knew as to the operation on the ground. So, ang question na po gahapon, katong lalaki nga witness, whether or not the administrative officer has or had personal knowledge, whether or not the 125 million was utilized for the economic kana activities ba? Economical projects of the vice president. Tingin siya, wala kuno to siya gigamit sa mga projects sa kana na ang vice president. 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

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Practical ba na siya? So, ang question, Ana, is...

0: Sophia's Bread and Pastry Maramag is located fronting Maramag Bus Terminal. Sophia's Bread and Pastry Valencia is located at Ginoyuran Road fronting Valencia Central Market.
1: Aside from school, what other activities do you do?
2: I do karate, and my karate is really getting better nowadays.
1: Oh, are you getting stronger?
2: Of course. 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I do feel stronger.
1: Do you still take Vegimax nowadays?
2: Of course. 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

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Ang uso ning ransom cases, kidnap somewhere in Zamboanga, Muslim areas, Luzon. 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Kani pag yung men in uniform. Very sad. Very sad siya. Oh. Alright. 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Hmm. 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Pero wala na-recover or na-confiscate sa mga authorities ang kwarta. 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Mm. So ito ba, Joshua? Yes or no? Hmm? Hmm. In People of the Philippines versus Galicia, 2021 ruling, ingon ni Associate Justice Henry Jean Paul Inting, what are the elements kuno sa kidnapping for ransom? Under Article 267 of the Revised Penal Code, una, the offender is a private individual. Offender, a private individual. The offender kidnaps, detains, or in any manner deprives another person of his or her liberty. 3. The kidnapping or detention is illegal, and the kidnapping or detention is committed for the purpose of extorting ransom. No? Una, ang offender, ang nakasala, is a private of individual. Number 2, the offender kidnaps, detains, or in any manner deprives another person of his or her liberty. Gipugnan siya iyang paglihok. Mm. Ikatulo, ang kidnapping or detention, illegal siya. Oh. Una, ang kidnapping or detention is committed for the purpose of extorting ransom. So, mag-extort ko noong ransom. Nangayo siya. Mm. Unsa man ang ransom? Ang ransom gi-define siya money, price, or consideration paid or demanded for the redemption of a captured person that would release him or her from captivity. No specific form of ransom is required to consummate the felony of kidnapping for ransom as long as the ransom was intended as a bargaining chip in exchange for the victim's freedom. Whether or not the ransom is actually paid to or received by the perpetrator is of no moment. Mana siya. So, unsa ko na ang ransom? Pwede kwarta, pwede ko na reward, pwede ko na consider paid or demanded. Bisan pa ko na o wala pagi, pwede pa, bisan ginigo pala naka-demand, bisan pag wala pa delivery sa kwarta, basta na ako nahimo na ang demand. Ang kategorya na sa kaso is kidnapping for ransom na siya. 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Mere demand, wala pa siya delivery, constitutes kidnapping for ransom. No? 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Dili siya elemento. 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Una, the offender is a private individual. Second, the offender kidnaps, detains. Katulad, the kidnapping is illegal. Number 4, kidnapping or detention is committed for the purpose.

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I am currently at odds with my estranged husband because of certain issues. So, nagbulag siya siya ang husband, kay estranged man. Hmm. 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Ibaligya ko noon siyang bana ang kidney kung mamatay na. 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No? Ito ba? Organ donation is a noble life-saving act that can turn one's loss into hope for another person. It is encouraged to save lives, particularly those of patients suffering from organ failure. Nonetheless, the state regulates organ donation to ensure that its noble purpose is achieved for the right reasons and is not abused for personal gain. So natay balawd ana no, the Organ Donation Act of 1991 or Republic Act number 7190 no, ga regulate siya sa organ donation after the death of a donor. In section 4, who may execute a donation? Any of the following persons in the order of priority stated hereunder, in the absence of actual notice of contrary intentions by the decedent or actual notice of opposition by a member of the immediate family of the decedent, may donate all or any part of the decedent's body for any purpose specified in Section 6 thereof. Una ko nung decide ang spouse. Ikaduha, son or daughter of legal age. Ikatulo, either parent. Ikaupat, brother or sister of legal age. Or ikalima, guardian over the person of the decedent at the time of his death. Hmm? Payment as precondition for kidney donation and sale and purchase of kidney organs by kidney vendors, commercial donors are strictly prohibited. So, ang plano siyang bana nga ibaligya iyang kidney kung mamatay na iyang asawa, dili kani siya mahimong malampuson kay gi-prohibit man kani sa atong gobyerno. No, ang entity man po naman po'y mga medical entity ani nga in charge who will extract o salvage the kanang organ upon death. Nabuhi pa man na pila ka minuto ang imuhang mga organs pag-declare sa imong death. So ila pa nang operar dali-dali. 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Dili man na siya nana. So, impossible ang wish sa iyang banang ibaligya niyang kidney sa iyang wife upon death, no? Directed living non-related donations are permitted only when it is voluntarily and truly altruistic without any kind of compensation or gratuity package attached to it, no? From the foregoing, it is clear that an organ of a deceased person may only be donated if the decedent did not oppose such donation prior to his or her death, or if the surviving family the deceased did not oppose it. Thus, if you do not wish to donate your organs upon your death, you may make this decision known to your physician. They would prevent the hospital or your husband from making a contrary decision even after your death. In any case, it should be emphasized that sale or organs is strictly prohibited even if consented to by the donor. To be valid, the act of donating an organ must be voluntary and truly altruistic. As such, your husband may not sell your kidneys after your death. Umana siya. Dili kuno siya pwede ibaligya sa iyang bana ang kidney sa asawa upon death. So, kato, mura ito, grabe na ito ng away, grabe kahiubo sa asawa. 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
para inagkamatay niya, whatever is the decision of the husband, that would entail extraction of kidney to be donated or to be sold, other members of the family can object to the plan of the husband. So, iyang ipahibalo. No, pwede siya maghimo o written order sa members of family nga, upon my death, I do not wish to donate any part of my body. No, ana siya. With respect to donation, guys, of organs, I feel disappointed sa atong LTO kay upon my kuan application for renewal of my driver's license, I always see to it to put a check on the box that states that I will donate my organs. Pero nag-print out ana dito sa LTO, pilmi gyud na siya nga ang ma-check, I will not donate. Ngano man gyud ni atong LTO nga dili man sila mindful, no? Kay if it can be seen in your driver's license that you authorize that the decedent, katong namatay, authorizes for the donation of organs, dili na siya kinahanglan pag-consent dito sa iyahang kuan, bana, anak, or unsa pa iyahang mga tagtungod. 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So, automatic na siya, i-harvest na na, the word is harvest, no? Right after the death of the kuan, i-harvest na siya, labi pa ng mga vehicular accident, i-harvest na siya. 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So, kita ka ito na dayon na naitembre nga, simba ko na nahitabo. 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Alert na siya nga, kung asa man ka, atuon gyud kay harvest ang organ. Inana sila ka well organized to function sa mga emergencies. Ato sa Philippines, bisan pa siguro di ay ubutangan ako dito og 100 times ako i-check nga I will donate my organ. Siguro dito sa LTO ila na gyapon na siyang i-ignore. I-check nilang I will not donate because our country has no capacity to harvest good organs in case of emergencies, no? So mo din na siya. At first, I feel disheartened sa ato ang LTO for not being mindful of my desire to donate my organs in case of my death. But, as I explained to you and I realized later, my explanation is that there's a possibility ng ang LTO, ilan na lang gina-ignore na siya nga box because of the premise that even though I have the desire to donate my organs, when time comes, our government has no capacity to do so, to harvest the organs that could still be harvested in the time, no? Kung simba ko na may tabo. Alright! Atong oras, alas 4:46, o gikapoy na ko, o bugat-bugat naman to kaya itong mga topiko, dinahan ng tataman, magkita-kita na punta sunod Huwebes.

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5: We have come to the day's end. 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We pray for the safety of the travelers, of those guiding the well-being of our nation, and for all those guiding with great responsibilities. Continue to shower your blessings in our families. Preserve the unity of our society. Amen.
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7: Same appearance for the respondent, Your Honor. We're ready.
8: Thank you and good Your morning Honor. To the counsel for the parties. Yes, Honorable Chua, but it's a pleasure.
6: Your Honor, I understand that this is a continuation of the examination of the prosecution's witness. May we request that Attorney Kapunan, counsel for the prosecution, be recognized, Your Honor, please.
8: Yes, Attorney Kapunan is recognized. Attorney Lorna and Attorney Christina, I understand that the parties were not able to meet during the two rainy days. Parang tumangkad ka, Lorna.
9: Oo nga po. Parang binigyan ako ng apple box dito.
8: Wala namang baha dito sa... Yes, I understand that the parties were not able to meet the last 2 days of last week, perhaps given the inclement weather, but the fact remains is you were able to meet.
9: May I make manifestations, Your Honor?
8: Yes, Attorney Kapunan.
9: First of all, Your Honor, we, this honorable court and presiding officer, will note that when we broke off last Wednesday, it was very clear that prosecution through this representation made a motion, in fact, modified the motion, that we be allowed to present the documents, 4,492 documents, before the Honorable Clerk of Court. And for purposes of comparison, Your Honor, and this Honorable Presiding Judge will recall that it did issue a directive to the parties to make themselves available on Thursday and Friday of last week, just mutually agreeing on a common time, Your Honor. Also, the Clerk of Court was directed to make themselves available either on Tuesday or Friday or both days, subject to a time agreed upon by both counsels for the petitioner and the respondent. Ito po ang nangyari, na indyan po kami. Why do I say that? Wednesday, we made a text message, and I have the text messages here.